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1: At 1406 on the 4th of December 1945, five U.S. Navy bombers took off from Fort Lauderdale, Florida. They were never seen again. This is the legend of Flight 19.

0: 80s. 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
1: The logic of war seems to be that if a belligerent can fight, he will fight. That leaders will not surrender until surrender is academic. How is a national leader to explain the sacrifice of so much for nothing? Well, relax. I can't explain. I don't want to die.

0: unnecessarily risk the course of worldwide nuclear war in which even the fruits of victory would be ashes in our mouth. Ashes in our mouth. Ashes in our mouth.
1: Þú ert að hlusta á 80s bylgjuna.

says, oh, wrong number, sorry to waste your time. And I think to myself, why now? Why me? Why?